The official title of this song is There's No Getting Over Me, and nowhere in the song does that lyric appear. Most people know it by There Ain't No Getting Over Me, and it was a huge number one country hit for Ronnie Millsap. It also marked the peak of his pop crossover career. That song got to number 5 on the Hot 100 for Billboard. There Ain't No Getting Over Me, Ronnie Millsap, True Country, AM 540, KWMT. How about legendary Loretta Lynn?

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9: I'm Lauren Simonetti, and this is the Fox Business Report.
10: The major averages ending higher for the day and week, with the S&P 500 notching its 26th record close of the year. Treasury yields edge lower after the July jobs report came in much cooler than expected, with investors rethinking whether the Fed will raise interest rates anytime soon. Employers unexpectedly cutting 23,000 jobs last month. Economists were expecting around 80,000 jobs would be added. The unemployment rate dipping to 4.1% only because workers left the job market. Chip stocks fueling Friday's tech rally. The Dow up 152 points. The Nasdaq higher by 342. S&P 500 up 48. Shares of SpaceX continue to take off, rising nearly 16% a day after Elon Musk's rocket company gained 12% after a lockup period expired for insiders and early investors. That's your Fox Business Report. I'm Hillary Barsky. Invested in you.
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John Paul Jackson, bring it on, John Michael Montgomery.

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4: Here's the AM 540 KWMT weatherology forecast. 57 tonight under clear skies, northerly winds 5 to 10 miles per hour. Tomorrow, highs around 81.

0: 1. Chance of thunderstorms tomorrow night. Lulls of Lafer on 66, partly cloudy skies. Temperatures above average Sunday and Monday, with highs in the mid-80s to the upper 80s. Thunderstorms possible both days. From the Weatherology Weather Center, I'm staff meteorologist Laura Lockwood. Right now, it's 79 degrees.
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1: Taking it to the highest court. I'm Lisa Lacerra, Fox News. President Trump says he will fight a court order to stop construction of the White House ballroom.
2: President Trump says the U.S. Supreme Court must overturn a D.C. appeals court ruling ordering construction of an East Wing ballroom to stop. A 2-1 decision from the judges.

0: 88, Sunday, 86, Monday. From the Weatherology Weather Center, I'm staff meteorologist Laura Lockwood. Currently, it's 75 degrees.
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Set them up, Joe, and play Walking the Floor. AM 540 KWMT, Paul Jackson with you. It's a Friday night, and we'll keep the music rolling for you as you start your weekend. Here's David Houston, You Mean the World to Me.

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When I'm down in the dumps, and she nurses my lumps.

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I've done it time and

0: you know, you listen to these songs and you wonder at times, okay, what was it about that song that took it to number one? That was actually Ray Price's seventh number one hit in 1972. And I listen and I think, okay, it's because of the chorus where he says, she's got to be a saint. Heaven knows that I ain't. But at any rate, it stayed number one for 4 weeks. It was on the chart for 17 weeks. My thought is, dude, get your act together. 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Clay Walker coming up after a Fox Business report.
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3: I'm Lauren Simonetti, and this is the Fox Business Report.
4: The major averages ending higher for the day and week, with the S&P 500 notching its 26th record close of the year. Treasury yields edge lower after the July jobs report came in much cooler than expected, with investors rethinking whether the Fed will raise interest rates anytime soon. Employers unexpectedly cutting 23,000 jobs last month. Economists were expecting around 80,000 jobs would be added. The unemployment rate dipping to 4.1% only because workers left the job market. Chip stocks fueling Friday's tech rally. The Dow up 152 points. The Nasdaq higher by 342. S&P 500 up 48. Shares of SpaceX continue to take off, rising nearly 16% a day after Elon Musk's rocket company gained 12% after a lockup period expired for insiders and early investors. That's your Fox Business Report. I'm Hillary Barsky. Invested in you.
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0: Love you from Jack Ingram, True Country, AM 540 KWMT. 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
4: Here's the AM 540 KWMT weatherology forecast. Lows of low around 57 tonight under clear skies. Northerly winds 5 to 10 miles per hour. Lots of sunshine tomorrow. High temperatures reach up to 81. Chance for storms tomorrow night. Lows around 66. Partly cloudy. Thunderstorms likely Sunday and Monday, 88, Sunday, 86, Monday. From the Weatherology Weather Center, I'm Staff Meteorologist Laura Lockwood. Currently, it's 75 degrees.
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Classic country music, double play, Neon Moon, Brooks and Dunn to start it off, and then making up for lost time with Gary Morris and Crystal Gayle. And now one of the great story songs, legendary music from Jimmy Dean, PT 109.

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Cheap Seats with Alabama. That's one act that's going to be at the Iowa State Fair this year. And before that, Alan Jackson, Gone Crazy. AM 540 KWMT, True Country, Earl Thomas Conley, right from the start.

with a little help from Paul Davis and Paul Overstreet. That's Tanya Tucker, a legend of country music, with I Won't Take Less Than Your Love. 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Talk about a legend. Here is Jim Reeves with Distant Drums.

0: sure Hank done it this way. Waylon Jennings, True Country AM 540 KWMT, the 9 o'clock version of the Fox Business Report, will be followed by Jealous Bone, Patti Loveless.
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8: I'm Lauren Simonetti, and this is the Fox Business Report.
9: The major averages ending higher for the day and week, with the S&P 500 notching its 26th record close of the year. Treasury yields edge lower after the July jobs report came in much cooler than expected, with investors rethinking whether the Fed will raise interest rates anytime soon. Employers unexpectedly cutting 23,000 jobs last month. Economists were expecting around 80,000 jobs will be added. The unemployment rate dipping to 4.1% only because workers left the job market. Chip stocks fueling Friday's tech rally. The Dow up 152 points. The Nasdaq higher by 342. S&P 500 up 48. Shares of SpaceX continue to take off, rising nearly 16% a day after Elon Musk's rocket company gained 12% after a lockup period expired for insiders and early investors. That's your Fox Business Report. I'm Hillary Barsky, invested in you.
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Jealous Bone, Patty Loveless, Paul Jackson with you on a Friday night. And a reminder that I'll be moving to middays starting Monday, 10 until 2 in front of Tim Dale Eicher, but I'll still be playing great music like this. Trisha Yearwood, thinking about

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5: Here's the AM 540 KWMT weatherology forecast. Lows level off around 57 tonight under clear skies, northerly winds 5 to 10 miles per hour. Lots of sunshine tomorrow, high temperatures reach up to 81. Chance for storms tomorrow night, lows around 66, partly cloudy. Thunderstorms likely Sunday and Monday, 88, Sunday, 86, Monday. From the Weatherology Weather Center, I'm staff meteorologist Laura Lockwood. Right now, 70.
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Ronnie Millsap, she keeps the home fires burning and Lone Star amazed before that. 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

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Blake Shelton there all over me. Tim McGraw, She's My Kind of Rain before that. And now Dan Seals and Marie Osmond.

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1: In session. I'm Lisa Lucera, Fox News. A vote could happen in the wee hours of the morning on confirmation of Todd Blanche as Attorney General. Early today, Louisiana Republican Bill Cassidy said he would vote yes, securing the number of votes needed for passage. Cassidy said the entire process has become politicized.
2: This process should be about Mr. Blanche and how he will go forward in a difficult job and how the American people can be best served.
1: Alaska's Lisa Murkowski and Susan Collins of Maine have said they will vote no. Blanche has come under scrutiny over the $1.8 billion weaponization fund to compensate people considered allies of President Trump as part of the president's settlement with the IRS. That idea has been dropped. Earlier today, the Senate passed a package of harsh new sanctions on Russia over its war in Ukraine. Its name for the late Senator Lindsey Graham, who had just returned from Ukraine when he died suddenly last month.
3: On this vote, the yeas are 86, the nays are 11. The 60-vote threshold having

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1: I'm Lauren Simonetti, and this is the Fox Business Report.
2: The major averages ending higher for the day and week, with the S&P 500 notching its 26th record close of the year. Treasury yields edge lower after the July jobs report came in much cooler than expected, with investors rethinking whether the Fed will raise interest rates anytime soon. Employers unexpectedly cutting 23,000 jobs last month. Economists were expecting around 80,000 jobs would be added. The unemployment rate dipping to 4.1% only because workers left the job market. Chip stocks fueling Friday's tech rally. The Dow up 152 points. The Nasdaq higher by 342. S&P 500 up 48. Shares of SpaceX continue to take off, rising nearly 16% a day after Elon Musk's rocket company gained 12% after a lockup period expired for insiders and early investors. That's your Fox Business Report. I'm Hillary Barsky, invested in you.
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2: When the storm clouds build in central Iowa, we'll keep you informed with the Severe Weather Advisor on KWMT. 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

0: Here's the AM 540 KWMT weatherology forecast. Lulls level off around 57 tonight under clear skies, northerly winds 5 to 10 miles per hour. Lots of sunshine tomorrow. High temperatures reach up to 81. Chance for storms tomorrow night. Lows around 66, partly cloudy. Thunderstorms likely Sunday and Monday, 88. Sunday, 86. Monday. From the Weatherology Weather Center, I'm staff meteorologist Laura Lockwood. Right now, 68.
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4: Here's the AM 540 KWMT weatherology forecast. Lulls of aloft around 57 tonight under clear skies, northerly winds 5 to 10 miles per hour. Lots of sunshine tomorrow. High temperatures reach up to 81. Chance for storms tomorrow night. Lows around 66, partly cloudy. Thunderstorms likely Sunday and Monday, 88. Sunday, 86. Monday. From the Weatherology Weather Center, I'm staff meteorologist Laura Lockwood. Currently, it's 64 degrees.
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1: Here's the AM 540 KWMT weatherology forecast. Lows level off around 57 tonight under clear skies, northerly winds 5 to 10 miles per hour. Lots of sunshine tomorrow. High temperatures reach up to 81. Chance for storms tomorrow night. Lows around 66, partly cloudy. Thunderstorms likely Sunday and Monday, 88. Sunday, 86. Monday. From the Weatherology Weather Center, I'm staff meteorologist Laura Lockwood. Currently, it's 64 degrees.
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0: Here's the AM 540 KWMT weatherology forecast. 57 overnight under partly cloudy skies, northwest winds around 5 miles per hour. Saturday, highs around 81. Partly cloudy Saturday night, chance of thunderstorms, lows of aloft around 66. Temperatures above average Sunday and Monday with highs in the mid 80s to the upper 80s. Thunderstorms both days. From the Weatherology Weather Center, I'm staff meteorologist Laura Lockwood. Right now, 63.
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1: Here's the AM 540 KWMT weatherology forecast. 57 overnight under partly cloudy skies. Northwest winds around 5 miles per hour. Saturday, highs around 81. Partly cloudy Saturday night. Chance of thunderstorms, lows of aloft around 66. Temperatures above average Sunday and Monday with highs in the mid-80s to the upper 80s. Thunderstorms both days. From the Weatherology Weather Center, I'm staff meteorologist Laura Lockwood. Right now, 63.
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6: The AM 540 KWMT weatherology forecast. Lows will blow from 57 overnight under partly cloudy skies. Northwest winds around 5 miles per hour. Sunshine mixed with clouds at times again. Saturday, high temperatures reach up to 82. Chance of thunderstorms. Saturday night, lows will blow around 66, partly cloudy skies. That's your updated forecast brought to you by Quickstar, supporting local weather in communities across the state. Right now, 61.
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1: Here's the AM 540 KWMT weatherology forecast. Lows level off around 57, overnight under partly cloudy skies, northwest winds around 5 miles per hour. Sunshine mixed with clouds at times again. Saturday, high temperatures reach up to 82. Chance of thunderstorms, Saturday night, lows level off around 66, partly cloudy skies. That's your updated forecast brought to you by Quickstar, supporting local weather in communities across the state. Right now, 61.
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1: Here's the AM 540 KWMT weatherology forecast. Lows level off around 57. Overnight, under partly cloudy skies, northwest winds around 5 miles per hour. Sunshine mixed with clouds at times again. Saturday, high temperatures reach up to 82. Chance of thunderstorms Saturday night. Lows level off around 66. Partly cloudy skies. That's your updated forecast brought to you by Quickstar, supporting local weather and communities across the state. Currently, it's 59 degrees.
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2: Here's the AM 540 KWMT weatherology forecast. Lows dip down to about 57. Overnight, under partly cloudy skies, winds out of the northwest around 5 miles per hour. Sunshine mixed with clouds at times again. Saturday, daytime highs approaching 82. Chance of thunderstorms. Saturday night, lows level off around 66. Partly cloudy skies. From the Weatherology Weather Center, I'm meteorologist Jennifer Vujicki. Right now, 57.
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1: Here's the AM 540 KWMT weatherology forecast. Partly cloudy skies overnight with a low of 55. Northwest winds around 5 miles per hour. Sunshine mixed with clouds at times. Saturday, daytime highs approaching 82. Partly cloudy skies. Saturday night, chance of thunderstorms. Lows dip down to about 66. From the Weatherology Weather Center, I'm meteorologist Jennifer Vujicic. Currently, it's 55 degrees.
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0: Here's the AM 540 KWMT weatherology forecast. Partly cloudy skies overnight with a low of 55. Northwest winds around 5 miles per hour. Sunshine mixed with clouds at times. Saturday, daytime highs approaching 82. Partly cloudy skies, Saturday night, chance of thunderstorms, lows dip down to about 66. From the Weatherology Weather Center, I'm meteorologist Jennifer Vujicki. Currently, it's 55 degrees.
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1: Here's the AM 540 KWMT weatherology forecast. Daytime highs approaching 82. Today, under partly cloudy skies, southeasterly winds around 5 miles per hour. Partly cloudy skies again. Tonight, chance of thunderstorms, lows level off around 66. A mix of clouds and sun. Tomorrow, slight chance for storms, 89. From the Weatherology Weather Center, I'm meteorologist Jennifer Vujicic. Currently, 54.
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0: Here's the AM 540 KWMT weatherology forecast. Daytime highs approaching 82. Today, under partly cloudy skies, southeasterly winds around 5 miles per hour. Partly cloudy skies again. Tonight, chance of thunderstorms, lows level off around 66. A mix of clouds and sun. Tomorrow, slight chance for storms, 89. From the Weatherology Weather Center, I'm meteorologist Jennifer Vujicic. Currently 54.
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0: Center of multiple public health investigations. Former CDC Director Tom Frieden, who now leads the global health nonprofit Resolve to Save Lives, says a complex international food supply chain requires robust inspections at the source.
1: Though we grow great food here, if we want the range and the cost that we get, we need to get food from all over the world. And that means we need to track how safe the growing practices are.
0: According to the Congressional Research Service, the FDA physically examines only about 2% of all imported food because of the sheer volume.
2: And investigators are currently being launched into salmonella and jalapenos and the intestinal parasite cyclospora found in iceberg lettuce. Both are imported from Mexico. I'm Paul Stevens. This is Fox News.
3: Here's the AM 540 KWMT weatherology forecast. Daytime highs approaching 82. Today, under partly cloudy skies, southeasterly winds around 5 miles per hour. Partly cloudy skies again. Tonight, chance of thunderstorms, lows level off around 66. A mix of clouds and sun. Tomorrow, slight chance for storms, 89. From the Weatherology Weather Center, I'm meteorologist Jennifer Vujicic. Currently, it's 55 degrees.
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7: Here's the AM 540 KWMT weatherology forecast. Daytime highs approaching 82. Today, under partly cloudy skies, southeasterly winds around 5 miles per hour. Partly cloudy skies again. Tonight, chance of thunderstorms, lows level off around 66. A mix of clouds and sun. Tomorrow, slight chance for storms, 89. From the Weatherology Weather Center, I'm meteorologist Jennifer Vujicic. Currently, it's 55 degrees.
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Here's the AM 540 KWMT weatherology forecast. Daytime highs approaching 82. Today, under partly cloudy skies, southeasterly winds around 5 miles per hour. Partly cloudy skies again. Tonight, chance of thunderstorms. Lows level off around 66. A mix of clouds and sun. Tomorrow, slight chance for storms. 89. From the Weatherology Weather Center, I'm meteorologist Jennifer Vujicic.

0: 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Currently, it's 55 degrees.
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0: elections will help determine what our government does on a whole lot of issues.
1: Syed, who was critical of the Biden-Harris administration's handling of Gaza, supported the uncommitted movement against their renomination in 2024. When Harris became the nominee, he called her campaign's effort to sell joy, quote, nauseating. Now he's thanking Harris for the support, writing, she understands the key role of control of the U.S. Senate plays in lowering prices for Michiganders and holding Trump accountable. Pete Buttigieg and Gavin Newsom will rally for El Sayed in Michigan.
2: Fox's Mark Meredith. El Sayed will face off against Republican nominee Mike Rogers, who says he will win the vote of those unsatisfied Democrats. I'm Angelo Bavaro, and this is Fox News.
3: Here's the AM 540 KWMT weatherology forecast. Daytime highs approaching 82. Today, under partly cloudy skies, southeasterly winds around 5 miles per hour. Partly cloudy skies again. Tonight, chance of thunderstorms, lows level off around 66. A mix of clouds and sun. Tomorrow, slight chance for storms, 89. From the Weatherology Weather Center, I'm meteorologist Jennifer Vujicic. Currently, 54.
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10: Here's the AM 540 KWMT weatherology forecast. Daytime highs approaching 82. Today, under partly cloudy skies, southeasterly winds around 5 miles per hour. Partly cloudy skies again. Tonight, chance of thunderstorms, lows level off around 66. A mix of clouds and sun. Tomorrow, slight chance for storms, 89. From the Weatherology Weather Center, I'm meteorologist Jennifer Vujicic. Currently, 54.
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4: Here's the AM 540 KWMT weatherology forecast. Daytime highs approaching 82. Today, under partly cloudy skies, southeasterly winds around 5 miles per hour. Partly cloudy skies again. Tonight, chance of thunderstorms, lows level off around 66. A mix of clouds and sun. Tomorrow, slight chance for storms, 89. From the Weatherology Weather Center, I'm meteorologist Jennifer Vujicki. Currently, 54.
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0: after his primary victory in Michigan.
1: Former Vice President Kamala Harris is the latest high-profile Democrat to endorse progressive Michigan Senate nominee Abdul Al-Sayed.
2: These elections will help determine what our government does on a whole lot of issues.
1: Sayed, who was critical of the Biden-Harris administration's handling of Gaza, supported the uncommitted movement against their renomination in 2024. When Harris became the nominee, he called her campaign's effort to sell joy, quote, nauseating. Now he's thanking Harris for the support, writing, she understands the key role of control of the U.S. Senate plays in lowering prices for Michiganders and holding Trump accountable. Pete Buttigieg and Gavin Newsom will rally for Al-Sayed in Michigan.
0: Fox's Mark Meredith. Al-Sayed will face off against Republican nominee Mike Rogers, who says he will win the vote of those unsatisfied Democrats. I'm Angelo Bavaro, and this is Fox News.
3: Here's the AM 540 KWMT weatherology forecast. Daytime highs approaching 82. Today, under partly cloudy skies, southeasterly winds around 5 miles per hour. Partly cloudy skies again. Tonight, chance of thunderstorms, lows level off around 66. A mix of clouds and sun. Tomorrow, slight chance for storms, 89. From the Weatherology Weather Center, I'm meteorologist Jennifer Vujicic. Right now, it's 57 degrees.
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Hi, everyone. Good morning. Tim Dale Anchor in with the music. The Saturday morning oldies show is back. Played it like it was. And we heard, we heard from Don Williams right there. And before that, Johnny Horton. I've got the Oak Ridge Boys for you right here. Try.

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Mussolini will beg for mercy. As a leader, he has failed. But there'll be no time for pity when the screaming eagle flies. That will be the end of Axis.

Oliver May, Charlie Rich. They called him the Silver Fox. True Country, KWMT. This was a big hit back in 1974. About this time of the year, Billy Christ Craddock.

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I might get a little tired on the weekend. 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Come Monday morning, I'm right back with the crew.

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There's Son. Sonny James, Running Bear, Loved, Little White Dove, True Country, KWMT. Taking you back right now from the KWMT Country Gold Vault, Mr. Roy Acuff.

Roddy Millsap at the piano. Still there's a new True Country KWMT before that. Roy Acuff. And they called him the King back in the day. Long time early member of the Grand Ole Opry. Your True Country station, KWMT, the station that plays Dolly. Here's a song that will be remembered forever also by Dolly Parton. She wrote it. Dedicated to Porter Wagoner.

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1: Some people say a man is made out of mud. 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

0: to the company store.
1: You've got a child of the 50s working this morning. Old Ale, True Country, 540, KWMT. Tennessee, Ernie Ford, one of the big hits from the mid-60s. 16 Tons, written by Merle Travis. Tennessee, Ernie Ford, the old pea picker. Well, hang on for Lynn Anderson.

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1: Confirmation after controversy. I'm Angelo Bavaro, Fox News. Acting U.S. Attorney General Todd Blanche was approved by the Senate as Attorney General, surviving defectors in the GOP who struggled to swallow his role in rolling out the nearly $2 billion anti-weaponization fund and IRS audit immunity for the president and his family.
2: The vote very tight, 50 to 49. The only senator not casting a ballot, Mitch McConnell, the former

0: Senate Majority Leader, who's been out since the middle of June here. There were two Republican no's, Susan Collins, Republican of Maine, who has a tough re-election bid this fall. She announced her opposition a couple of days ago. And early Friday morning, you had Lisa Murkowski from Alaska, who also said she had met with Todd Blanche and just wasn't, committed to him at that stage. So this took it down to Bill Cassidy. He was the only person, the Republican senator from Louisiana, who was undecided on that side of the aisle, and he broke the logjam.
1: That is Fox's Chad Pergram. The Republican-led Senate also passed a temporary measure to fund federal agencies through December 11th, helping to avoid a government shutdown weeks before the November midterm elections. The House will also have to approve that measure. Talks continue between the U.S. and Iran.
2: President Trump is speaking more realistically about the peace talks. He's not saying things are going great. He's saying things are going fine, and that the reason the United States has not hit Iran again is because he's trying to give peace a chance. It's not because we're out of ammo.
3: We have certain types of munitions that are very powerful, that we have virtual unlimited supply. We have others where it's a little bit tighter.
2: We had been led to believe earlier in the week that the conflict could be over by now. It hasn't happened yet.
1: That is Fox's Peter Doocy. 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
1: President Trump says he's going to appeal a new ruling from a lower court to halt construction of the White House ballroom.
16: Two of the panel's three judges ruled that President Trump does not have the unilateral authority to knock down the East Wing almost a year ago to build a new 90,000 square foot ballroom, which includes an underground military bunker. The majority of the judges wrote, "We are aware of no instance in American history in which a president unilaterally and using privately collected funds demolished substantial portions of the White House that Congress authorized to be built and American taxpayers paid for until now." The president says he will appeal to the Supreme Court, adding, "The military and Secret Service are viewing this horrendous politically motivated and unlawful ruling as a national security threat to our nation in that the entire complex is being built for the protection of our country."
1: Fox's David Spunt. Several high-profile Democrats are rallying around Senate candidate Abdul El-Sayed after his primary victory in Michigan.
17: Former Vice President Kamala Harris is the latest high-profile Democrat to endorse progressive Michigan Senate nominee Abdul El-Sayed.
18: These elections will help determine what our government does on a whole lot of issues.
17: Sayed, who was critical of the Biden-Harris administration's handling of Gaza, supported the uncommitted movement against their renomination in 2024. When Harris became the nominee, he called her campaign's effort to sell joy, quote, nauseating. Now he's thanking Harris for the support, writing, "She understands the key role of control of the U.S. Senate plays in lowering prices for Michiganders and holding Trump accountable." Pete Buttigieg and Gavin Newsom will rally for El-Sayed in Michigan.
1: Fox's Mark Meredith. El-Sayed will face off against Republican nominee Mike Rogers, who says he will win the vote of those unsatisfied Democrats. I'm Angelo Bavaro, and this is Fox News.
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8: sunshine mixed with clouds at times today, with daytime highs approaching 82. Southeasterly winds 5 to 10 miles per hour. Partly cloudy skies again tonight, chance for storms, lows level off around 66. A mix of clouds and sun tomorrow, slight chance of thunderstorms. High temperatures reach up to 89. From the Weatherology Weather Center, I'm meteorologist Jennifer Vujicic. Currently, it's 61 degrees.

Mel Tillis, all the Statesiders Band, True Country, 540 KWMT. I'm Dale Bank with the music here on the Saturday morning oldie show. Here's a song that was written by Mel Tillis, recorded by Ray Price.

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Love's a Rose from Tucson, Arizona. Linda Ronstadt. Love's a Rose, True Country, KWMT. Dale on duty playing it like it was. Here's Charlie Pride.

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Little Jimmy Dickens. Another longtime star of the Grand Ole Opry back in the day, Little Jimmy Dickens, great entertainer, and he introduced some classic songs in country music, some classic ballads, and he's probably most remembered for some of his novelty songs like that, but he sang a lot of great songs throughout his career, Little Jimmy Dickens. True Country KWMT, heading out to California now, out to Bakersfield. This guy was one of the top artists back in the 50s in Bakersfield, before the so-called Bakersfield sound really developed. Talking about Tommy Collins.

No more, one more time. Joel Saunier, TD here, Tim Dale, True Country, KWMT. The lady named Sam, Sammy Smith, singing the song written by the great Chris Christopherson. Here's Sammy.

One of the greats, Marty Robbins, speaking to you. True Country 540 KWMT. Well, I've got Bill Anderson coming up. Bill Anderson, back on July 18th, commemorated his historic anniversary at the Grand Ole Opry of having been a member for 65 years. How about that? He was inducted, joined the Opry back in July of 1961, and remains the longest-serving member in Opry history. Now, I've known Bill Anderson for a long time, and one way I keep track of my years in radio broadcasting is the same number of years as Bill's membership, as Bill being a member of the Grand Ole Opry, 65 years. Old Dale, celebrating 65 years. Here's the Whispering One, Bill.

You don't have to listen. Just keep doing what you do. She's only one more hurt away, boy, from walking out on you. But if you wanna keep her, one thing you better know.

down to Georgia, he was looking for a soul to steal. He was in a bind because he was way behind and he was willing to make a deal. When he came across this young man sawing on a fiddle and playing it hot, and the devil

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The Devil Went Down to Georgia, True Country, 540 KWMT. Well, today's the day. Tonight's the night. Celebration presents Travis Tritt in concert, the downtown Fort Dodge Downtown Country Jam, starring Travis Tritt tonight in Fort Dodge. Special guests Blake Jack and 35 South, also Stadium Drive. Travis Tritt, he can do it all. He can sing old country, new country, rockabilly. Yep, and he even likes bluegrass. He can do that too. Travis Tritt likes bluegrass. The Travis Tritt in concert tonight, Saturday night, Country Jam here in Fort Dodge, presented by Celebration. 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

0: Your Love Takes Care of Me, Jack Green, had all those great hits back in the 60s and before that. And when he started his recording career, he was still a member of the Texas Troubadours band for Ernest Tubb. He was the drummer in the band. Had some great hits. Great singer, Jack Green. Checking my birthday list here on this Saturday, 8-8, August 8th. Born on this date. I've got several of them here, so we'll keep them short here, Dale, this morning. Born on this date, 1973, Cleveland, Tennessee, Mark Wills. And born on this date, 1950, Toledo, Ohio, Jamie O'Hara, one half of the O'Kanes, and a very successful songwriter. Jamie wrote the Judds song, Grandpa, Tell Me About the Good Old Days. Born on this date, 1939, Birmingham, Alabama, Nashville studio musician Henry Strzelecki, which is not easy to say. He played for many folks in the Nashville recording business. He was a bass player. He was a member of the A-Team, as they called it. Born on this date, 1939, Phil Bosley, one of the original members, the Statler Brothers. Born on this date, 1932, Dover, Florida, Mel Tillis, the great Mel Tillis. And then one more, born on this date, 1921, West Monroe, Louisiana, the one and only, Webb Pierce.
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Susan Ray. I've Got a Happy Heart. Susan Ray was part of the Bakersfield gang there in the Buck Owens organization. Well, here's a young lady, longtime member of the Country Music Hall of Fame, talking about Barbara Mandrell.

0: Well, the oldies show would not be complete without Jim Reeves, that's for sure. I try to make sure we get Gentleman Jim on each Saturday morning here and, well, weekdays too. Jim Reeves, I guess I'm crazy, 1964.
1: You hit 25, 30. This is Rick telling about another Pocahontas Machine Consignment Auction that's held on Wednesday, August 12th at 8 a.m. Pocahontas, Iowa. The lot is full. He says no more items. For a full list, go to sellbarn.ncn.net or Equipment Facts. This will be a live and online auction. You hit 25, 30. This is Rick. Remember, Wednesday, August 12th at 8 a.m., the Pocahontas Machine Consignment Auction selling over 2,000 items, and this will be a live and online auction. Hope to see you there. Thank you.
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how we used to call her country music's first lady, Tammy Wynette. Tammy singing her song, doing her thing right there. True Country, KWMT, taking your way back now. I mean, you've got to be, well, of a certain age if you remember Elton Britt.

0: Earl Thomas Conley from the 80s, True Country, KWMT. Still bringing on Jerry Lee Lewis. He liked to be called the killer, Jerry Lee. And a little tribute here to the Big Bopper back in the 50s. Yeah, I'll bet you'll remember this song.
1: Hello, you good-looking thing, you. Yeah, huh? 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

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Well, I what? 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

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Well, next morning they just let us sleep, but I was up real early, wondering when I'd get my release. Later on we got more hot bologna, eggs and gravy, and by now I wasn't quite

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Yeah, that scrambled eggs and gravy and all of that started tasting pretty good. To Tom T. Hall, Week in a Country Jail, the old storyteller. Let's go back for a young lady. She was a member of the Grand Ole Opry back in the day, the 60s, Wilma Burgess.

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0: When the dealing's done, Kenny Rogers, Two Country 540 KWMT. Well, it was my pleasure to be a guest announcer on the Grand Ole Opry last fall, back in October, October 17th, a Friday night. And it was part of their 100 years of celebrating the Opry as a broadcast program on the radio, WSM Radio, for 100 years. So they brought in a few DJs and such from across the country to do occasional announcements, and I had the pleasure of being the guest announcer at the Grand Ole Opry Friday night, October 17th. It was a great night. We had a full house, sold-out crowd, 4,400 people, and just a great experience for me. And they treated me, well, really great. My wife Caroline was along, and our son Tim and his wife Barb flew down from Chicago. It was a great night at the Opry. And the Gambler song there reminds me of that night, because the songwriter of that song, Don Schlitz, who was a member of the Grand Ole Opry, the only full-time songwriter, I believe, that's a member of the Opry, he was there that night, and he did some of his songs that he has written, had the audience singing along with some of them, and that's one of them right there, the Gambler song. He wrote that song. Don Schlitz, unfortunately, was hospitalized and passed away since we saw him at the Opry back in October. Your Two Country station, KWMT, here's a young lady from East Peoria, Illinois, Christy Lane.
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0: Boy George, George Jones, right before that, Christy Lane. 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We're kind of playing it like it was. Now this.
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I said I'd never say it again. I guess I shouldn't say anything at all, since you're supposed to belong to him. But I just can't let you go without telling you just how much I love you.

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I know those bright lights are calling, honey. 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You know where I am.

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Glenn Campbell, True Country, KWMT, from my Country Hotline folder here. Some music is going to be played today, of course. Tonight, here in Fort Dodge, it is the Shellebration Country Jam, Downtown Country Jam, we've been telling you about, with Travis Tritt. That's going on tonight. Finally here. Special guests, Blake Jack and 35 South, also Stadium Drive, the one and only Travis Tritt. Downtown Country Jam tonight in Fort Dodge. Now let's check a few other items here for you. The Keniston's band, they're playing tonight out in O'Neill, Nebraska. Keniston's band with Connie Legate at the Good Timing Bar in O'Neill, Nebraska. Tonight, 8 o'clock, 8 till midnight. And I usually mention what's going on at the Lake Robbins Ballroom, very historic ballroom down at Woodward, but unfortunately, the computers were not working right, and that info was not available to me this week. Saturday night, you folks down in Northwest Missouri, if you live anywhere near Gentry, Missouri, it's going to be the High Country Band tonight at the Gentry Bar and Grill. High Country Band, Barry and Linda, and the band, High Country. It'll be a great night tonight. High Country Band at the Gentry Bar and Grill, Gentry, Missouri, tonight. And one more item we'll mention here on Sunday afternoon. Our friends Big John and Connie, Big John and Connie Peterson. They do a lot of entertaining around the area at various events, including senior living organizations and nursing homes and such. They're appearing this Sunday at 2 p.m. at the Northcrest Senior Living Apartments. Northcrest Senior Living Apartments in Ames, Sunday afternoon at 2 p.m. Everybody's invited. Let's get back to music. Let's go back for one from Freddie Hard.

0: You read Eddie Arnold, True Country, KWMT. 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
1: 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This is Rick telling about another Pocahontas Machine Consignment Auction that's held on Wednesday, August 12th at 8 a.m. Pocahontas, Iowa. 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This is Rick. 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

I need Ray Price on the show for sure. Before I go, Ray Price, My Shoes Keep Walking Back to You. One of the all-time greats. Hard to get them all in here. In fact, it's impossible, but we do our best. We'll keep trying here till we get this right. Dale on duty playing it like it was. Hank Lachlan.

There's Mel Tillis, True Country KWMT. I'm Dale. I want to say thanks for being along here on the Saturday morning oldies session here. I'm going to hand over the reins to Paul Jackson. Paul will have the music for you this afternoon. That's coming up here right after the Fox News at high noon. And let's get together again next week afternoons here at 540 KWMT. Keep in mind, we are streaming online also. One of the big hits from the 70s, Freddie Fender.

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Dwight Yoakam and Buck Owens getting the Saturday version of the Paul Jackson program started off. Streets of Bakersfield. Know you enjoyed your time with Tim Dale Eicher. The Country Gold Oldie Show this morning will keep the classic country music coming your way until 6 p.m. tonight. Dixie Road here, Lee Greenwood.

0: 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Dust on the Bottle from David Lee Murphy and Tim McGraw with Everywhere before that. After a weatherology check, George Strait is coming along. 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
7: AM 540 KWMT weatherology forecast. High temperatures reach up to 82 this afternoon under sunny skies. Southeasterly winds 5 to 10 miles per hour. Mainly clear skies. Tonight, chance of thunderstorms. Lows dip down to about 67. Slight chance of thunderstorms. Tomorrow, daytime highs approaching 89. Sunshine mixed with clouds at times. From the Weatherology Weather Center, I'm meteorologist Jennifer Wojcicki. Currently 75.
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0: They're going to be at the Iowa State Fair this year. Love in the First Degree, Alabama. 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Paul Jackson with a reminder that the AA Roofing Backpack Giveaway is happening right now and until 2 o'clock at the Dayton Community Center for Dayton area individuals and families. 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
3: Here's the AM 540 KWMT weatherology forecast. High temperatures reach up to 82 this afternoon under sunny skies, southeasterly winds 5 to 10 miles per hour. Mainly clear skies. Tonight, chance of thunderstorms. Lows dip down to about 67. Slight chance of thunderstorms. Tomorrow, daytime highs approaching 89. Sunshine mixed with clouds at times. From the Weatherology Weather Center, I'm meteorologist Jennifer Wojcicki. Currently 75.
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0: 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Jason Aldean there with Laughed Until We Cried. Oh, Lonesome Me, Kentucky Headhunters before that. And after the break, Jody Messina, That's the Way. Stay right there.
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7: Here's the AM 540 KWMT weatherology forecast. High temperatures reach up to 82 this afternoon under sunny skies, southeasterly winds 5 to 10 miles per hour. Mainly clear skies. Tonight, chance of thunderstorms. Lows dip down to about 67. Slight chance of thunderstorms. Tomorrow, daytime highs approaching 89. Sunshine mixed with clouds at times. From the Weatherology Weather Center, I'm meteorologist Jennifer Wojcicki. Currently 75.
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Inside from Ronnie Millsap. And if you're outside today, we've had some more pleasant days with temperatures mostly in the 80s. That's really forecast for most of the week this week. Maybe you're out recreating, getting some skiing, boating in, that sort of thing. Thanks for joining us on KWMT. Paul Jackson here, and bringing on Billy Ray Cyrus in The Heart of a Woman.

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6: Here's the AM 540 KWMT weatherology forecast. High temperatures reach up to 82 this afternoon under sunny skies, southeasterly winds 5 to 10 miles per hour. Mainly clear skies. Tonight, chance of thunderstorms. Lows dip down to about 67. Slight chance of thunderstorms. Tomorrow, daytime highs approaching 89. Sunshine mixed with clouds at times. From the Weatherology Weather Center, I'm meteorologist Jennifer Wojcicki. Currently, it's 77 degrees.
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0: you go. She's a regular firecracker, Josh Turner. And Tanya Tucker before that. Oh, What It Did to Me. Brad Paisley also sang Ticks. You're tuned in to True Country, AM 540 KWMT, Saturday afternoon session with Paul Jackson. And by the way, starting Monday, I'm going to move up into the daytime. I've been doing an evening show, but starting Monday, 10 in the morning till 2 in the afternoon, just ahead of Tim Dale Eicher, who takes you from 2 to 7.
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8: Here's the AM 540 KWMT weatherology forecast. High temperatures reach up to 82 this afternoon under sunny skies, southeasterly winds 5 to 10 miles per hour. Mainly clear skies. Tonight, chance of thunderstorms. Lows dip down to about 67. Slight chance of thunderstorms. Tomorrow, daytime highs approaching 89. Sunshine mixed with clouds at times. From the Weatherology Weather Center, I'm meteorologist Jennifer Wojcicki. Currently, it's 77 degrees.
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0: 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Weatherology weather check coming up, and then the Bellamy Brothers.
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6: Here's the AM 540 KWMT weatherology forecast. High temperatures reach up to 82 this afternoon under sunny skies, southeasterly winds 5 to 10 miles per hour. Mainly clear skies. Tonight, chance of thunderstorms. Lows dip down to about 67. Slight chance of thunderstorms. Tomorrow, daytime highs approaching 89. Sunshine mixed with clouds at times. From the Weatherology Weather Center, I'm meteorologist Jennifer Wojcicki. Currently, it's 77 degrees.
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She's got it all. AM 540 KWMT Music with Kenny Chesney. 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

0: Keith Urban, Better Life, True Country, AM 540 KWMT. 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
2: Here's the AM 540 KWMT weatherology forecast. Ample sunshine expected this afternoon, with daytime highs approaching 82. Winds out of the southeast, 5 to 10 miles per hour. Chance of thunderstorms tonight. Lows dip down to about 67. Mainly clear skies. Sunshine mixed with clouds at times. Tomorrow, slight chance for storms. Daytime highs approaching 89. From the Weatherology Weather Center, I'm staff meteorologist Laura Lockwood. Currently, it's 79 degrees.
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0: reason lost his love on our last date from Emmylou Harris. 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Clay Walker with What's It To You before that, and Love Don't Care, Earl Thomas Conley. 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
3: Here's the AM 540 KWMT weatherology forecast. Ample sunshine expected this afternoon, with daytime highs approaching 82. Winds out of the southeast, 5 to 10 miles per hour. Chance of thunderstorms tonight, lows dip down to about 67, mainly clear skies. Sunshine mixed with clouds at times tomorrow, slight chance for storms, daytime highs approaching 89. From the Weatherology Weather Center, I'm staff meteorologist Laura Walker. Currently, it's 79 degrees.
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7: Here's the AM 540 KWMT weatherology forecast. Ample sunshine expected this afternoon, with daytime highs approaching 82. Winds out of the southeast, 5 to 10 miles per hour. Chance of thunderstorms tonight. Lows dip down to about 67. Mainly clear skies. Sunshine mixed with clouds at times tomorrow. Slight chance for storms. Daytime high is approaching 89. From the Weatherology Weather Center, I'm staff meteorologist Laura Walker. Currently, it's 79 degrees.
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I don't remember loving you, John Conley.

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9: Here's the AM 540 KWMT weatherology forecast. Ample sunshine expected this afternoon, with daytime highs approaching 82. Winds out of the southeast, 5 to 10 miles per hour. Chance of thunderstorms tonight, lows dip down to about 67, mainly clear skies. Sunshine mixed with clouds at times tomorrow, slight chance for storms, daytime highs approaching 89. From the Weatherology Weather Center, I'm staff meteorologist Laura Lockwood. Right now, it's 79 degrees.
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Reba McEntire and Vince Gill in a duet together, The Heart Won't Lie, and Brooks and Dunn, I'll Never Forgive My Heart. 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

0: The album by the same name was released in 2003, and this one, Long Black Train, didn't reach its peak until early 2004. 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A weatherology forecast coming up, and then John Barry.
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6: Here's AM 540 KWMT weatherology forecast. Ample sunshine expected this afternoon, with daytime highs approaching 82. Winds out of the southeast, 5 to 10 miles per hour. Chance of thunderstorms tonight, lows dip down to about 67, mainly clear skies. Sunshine mixed with clouds at times tomorrow, slight chance for storms, daytime highs approaching 89. From the Weatherology Weather Center, I'm staff meteorologist Laura Lockwood. Right now, it's 79 degrees.
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Paul Jackson back with you during the 4 o'clock hour on KWMT. And here comes Alan Jackson. We're headed to Dallas.

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0: No, we all have the right. Ricky Van Shelton asking the rhetorical question there. Weatherology forecast is coming up. The man that you're going to hear tonight here in Fort Dodge, Downtown Country Jam, Travis Tritt and Foolish Pride next.
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1: Here's the AM 540 KWMT weatherology forecast. Lows level off around 67 tonight under mainly clear skies with a chance of thunderstorms. Winds out of the southeast, 5 to 10 miles per hour. Sunshine mixed with clouds at times. Tomorrow, slight chance of thunderstorms. Daytime highs approaching 89. Lows level off around 68. Tomorrow night, partly cloudy skies. From the Weatherology Weather Center, I'm staff meteorologist Laura Lockwood. Currently 80.
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5: Here's the AM 540 KWMT weatherology forecast. Lows level off around 67 tonight under mainly clear skies with a chance of thunderstorms. Winds out of the southeast 5 to 10 miles per hour. Sunshine mixed with clouds at times tomorrow. Slight chance of thunderstorms. Daytime highs approaching 89. Lows level off around 68 tomorrow night. Partly cloudy skies. From the Weatherology Weather Center, I'm staff meteorologist Laura Lockwood. Currently 80.
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9: Here's the AM 540 KWMT weatherology forecast. A little level off around 67 tonight under mainly clear skies with a chance of thunderstorms. Winds out of the southeast, 5 to 10 miles per hour. Sunshine mixed with clouds at times. Tomorrow, slight chance of thunderstorms. Daytime highs approaching 89. A little level off around 68 tomorrow night. Partly cloudy skies. From the Weatherology Weather Center, I'm staff meteorologist Laura Lockwood. Currently 80.
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1: Here's the AM 540 KWMT weatherology forecast. Lows level off around 67 tonight under mainly clear skies with a chance of thunderstorms. Winds out of the southeast, 5 to 10 miles per hour. Sunshine mixed with clouds at times. Tomorrow, slight chance of thunderstorms. Daytime highs approaching 89. Lows level off around 68 tomorrow night, partly cloudy skies. From the Weatherology Weather Center, I'm staff meteorologist Laura Lockwood. Currently 80.
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And somewhere other than here is Garth Brooks. Gates open at 5:30 this afternoon for Downtown Country Jam with Travis Tritt.

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6: Here's the AM 540 KWMT weatherology forecast. Lows dip down to about 67 tonight under partly cloudy skies with a chance of thunderstorms. Southeasterly winds 5 to 10 miles per hour. Sunshine mixed with clouds at times again tomorrow. Slight chance of thunderstorms. High temperatures reach up to 89. Lows dip down to about 68 tomorrow night. Partly cloudy skies. From the Weatherology Weather Center, I'm staff meteorologist Laura Walker. Currently 79.
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0: 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Gary Allen, before that, it would be you. Coming up next is a weatherology weather check, then John Michael Montgomery.
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5: Here's the AM 540 KWMT weatherology forecast. Lows dip down to about 67 tonight under partly cloudy skies with a chance of thunderstorms. Southeasterly winds 5 to 10 miles per hour. Sunshine mixed with clouds at times again tomorrow. Slight chance of thunderstorms. High temperatures reach up to 89. Lows dip down to about 68 tomorrow night. Partly cloudy skies. From the Weatherology Weather Center, I'm staff meteorologist Laura Lockwood. Currently 79.
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0: Brown, Drive Me Wild, The Way We Make a Broken Heart, Roseanne Cash, Kenny Rogers, Love Will Turn You Around, and John Michael Montgomery started it off with Cover You in Kisses. 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
8: Here's the AM 540 KWMT weatherology forecast. Lows dip down to about 67 tonight under partly cloudy skies with a chance of thunderstorms. Southeasterly winds 5 to 10 miles per hour. Sunshine mixed with clouds at times again. Tomorrow, slight chance of thunderstorms. High temperatures reach up to 89. Lows dip down to about 68 tomorrow night. Partly cloudy skies. From the Weatherology Weather Center, I'm staff meteorologist Laura Walker. Currently 79.
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Little Miss Honky Tonk, Brooks and Dunn, Leanne Grimes before that, But I Do Love You. And here comes Bobby Sue, the Oak Ridge Boys.

0: Here's the AM 540 KWMT weatherology forecast. Lows dip down to about 67 tonight under partly cloudy skies with a chance of thunderstorms. Southeasterly winds 5 to 10 miles per hour. Sunshine mixed with clouds at times again. Tomorrow, slight chance of thunderstorms. High temperatures reach up to 89. Lows dip down to about 68 tomorrow night. Partly cloudy skies. From the Weatherology Weather Center, I'm staff meteorologist Laura Walker. Right now, 79.
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8: Here's the AM 540 KWMT weatherology forecast. Lows dip down to about 67 tonight under partly cloudy skies with a chance of thunderstorms. Southeasterly winds 5 to 10 miles per hour. Sunshine mixed with clouds at times again tomorrow. Slight chance of thunderstorms. High temperatures reach up to 89. Lows dip down to about 68 tomorrow night. Partly cloudy skies. From the Weatherology Weather Center, I'm staff meteorologist Laura Walker. Right now, 79.
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8: Here's the AM 540 KWMT weatherology forecast. Lows dip down to about 67 tonight under partly cloudy skies with a chance of thunderstorms. Southeasterly winds 5 to 10 miles per hour. Sunshine mixed with clouds at times again tomorrow. Slight chance of thunderstorms. High temperatures reach up to 89. Lows dip down to about 68 tomorrow night. Partly cloudy skies. From the Weatherology Weather Center, I'm staff meteorologist Laura Walker. Right now, 79.
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1: Here's the AM 540 KWMT weatherology forecast. Lows dip down to about 67 tonight under partly cloudy skies with a chance of thunderstorms. Southeasterly winds 5 to 10 miles per hour. Sunshine mixed with clouds at times again tomorrow. Slight chance of thunderstorms. High temperatures reach up to 89. Lows dip down to about 68 tomorrow night. Partly cloudy skies. From the Weatherology Weather Center, I'm staff meteorologist Laura Walker. Right now, 79.
2: 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AM 540 KWMT.